0: Is anyone else saying, thank goodness it's Thursday? What's up? It's Ritter. Oh, the weekend. Get here, please.
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How you doing? It's Ritter. Yesterday, three major earthquakes hit three different parts of the world. And this is something so crazy it hasn't happened in more than a century. Hey, got it. Wait till you hear how powerful some of these were.

0: know if Earth is mad or what it is. It's Ritter. But a wild day yesterday. There was major earthquakes in Venezuela, California, and Japan, all within hours of each other. And in fact, the most devastating was in Venezuela, where there was a quake so powerful, it flattened buildings and killed dozens of people. The craziest part, scientists confirmed that none of these are connected. It's not like one fault line set off in like three different places. Yeah, kind of interesting. Like I said, is Earth just super mad?
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4: Tonight, expect partly cloudy conditions with a low of 52 and a gentle northeast breeze. Tomorrow brings mostly sunny skies, a high near 79 and a light east wind. Tomorrow night remains mostly clear, dipping to a low around 51. Saturday continues the sunny trend with a high near 82. By Sunday, we may see a few rain showers before 1 p.m. under mostly cloudy skies. Temperatures will rise to the mid-80s, with southeast winds gusting up to 24 miles per hour.

Yo, it's Ritter, and before you spend that pocket change, you might want to take a little closer look. There's some new limited edition coins hitting circulation soon. We'll tell you more about them coming up.

0: Yo, it's Ritter. You know, just as they're eliminating the penny and the nickels soon to be followed, they're putting out new quarters for the 250th of the United States. Yeah, they're doing 250,000 special Declaration of Independence quarters. I guess they have some special, like, July 4th mark. You know, I feel like the chances of finding one of these is almost like Willy Wonka with a golden ticket. Sadly, though, you don't get a trip to a candy factory. You just get 25 cents.
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Well, Kenny Chesney proving yet again that he is a very busy man. His Vegas residency underway at Sphere, and just announced yesterday a brand new album. Oh, and a new song. I'll play it for you coming up.

I cannot believe it's going to be Kenny Chesney's 21st studio album. The latest one he just announced yesterday, Silver Sands Marina, is going to be coming out September 25th. And he even surprised us with the title track, Silver Sands Marina. Brand new.

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5: Tonight, expect partly cloudy conditions with a low of 52 and a gentle northeast breeze. Tomorrow brings mostly sunny skies, a high near 79, and a light east wind. Tomorrow night remains mostly clear, dipping to a low around 51. Saturday continues the sunny trend with a high near 82. By Sunday, we may see a few rain showers before 1 p.m. under mostly cloudy skies. Temperatures will rise to the mid-80s, with southeast winds gusting up to 24 miles per hour.

0: life, right? One Florida woman allegedly skipped the, hey, let's complain about the noisy neighbor, and went straight for the warning shot.
1: Yeah, I got a great story for you. Coming up. Hang on.

0: What up? It's Ritter. Normally, Florida man is the butt of the joke of crazy Florida stories. This time, it's an 84-year-old Florida woman. Yeah, granny allegedly fired her gun into the ground because the neighbor was mowing the lawn at 8 p.m. She says the noise woke her up, and so it called for a warning shot. Don't mess with granny? I don't know. Or is she like the lead of the HOA? Either way, there's felony charges headed her way.
1: For a reason to step away from the screens and spend real time together? This Saturday night, make memories at La Crosse Fairgrounds Speedway. 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

0: Yo, it's Ritter. So we got new Kenny music yesterday, and Miranda Lambert just gave fans another taste of her upcoming album. Yeah, that's two hot new songs. We'll play the new Miranda for you coming up.
1: I love.

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0: Yo, it's Ritter. So Miranda Lambert's been out teasing a bunch of new music. Of course, she's got the Crisco Disco and now dropped us a new song, Till the Going's Gone.
1: Yeah.

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4: Partly cloudy overnight, temperatures in the mid-50s at daybreak, north winds near 5. Friday becoming sunny, 80. Friday night, partly cloudy, 55. Saturday, sunny, 83. Sunday, partly sunny, isolated morning showers and thunderstorms, 90. Monday, sunny, 95. Tuesday, sunny, isolated showers and thunderstorms, 95.

0: No.
1: 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We're almost there. I can smell it, or that's brats on the grill, but same thing.

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It's Ritter. 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But I guess our bedding has something to do with why we wake up so hot. 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

0: shoes.
1: What's up? 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Thanks for hanging out. If you wake up super hot and sweaty in the middle of the night, apparently your sheets might have something to do with it. I guess we're supposed to have like lightweight bedding made from natural fibers that can help pull heat from our body. Also, having a fan going all the time in our room is how we can keep ourselves to sleep without getting super sweaty. I think it's all hooey. And I'm just going to tell you now, I tend to go with the free solution to it. 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

0: Yesterday, three major earthquakes hit three different parts of the world. And this is something so crazy it hasn't happened in more than a century. Hey, got it. Wait till you hear how powerful some of these were.
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1: Partly cloudy overnight. Temperatures in the mid-50s at daybreak. North winds near 5. Friday becoming sunny, 80. Friday night partly cloudy, 55. Saturday sunny, 83. Sunday partly sunny, isolated morning showers and thunderstorms, 90. Monday sunny, 95. Tuesday sunny, isolated showers and thunderstorms, 95.

tomorrow morning, the Friday morning dance party. We'll play easy trivia, and we'll talk to Josh Ross, who's about to have another number one song. 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

if Earth is mad or what it is. It's Ritter. But a wild day yesterday. There was major earthquakes in Venezuela, California, and Japan, all within hours of each other. And in fact, the most devastating was in Venezuela, where there was a quake so powerful, it flattened buildings and killed dozens of people. The craziest part, scientists confirmed that none of these are connected. It's not like one fault line set off in like three different places. Yeah, kind of interesting. Like I said, is Earth just super mad?

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1: Country Jam is happening in Eau Claire July 16th through the 18th. 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And Saturday, Jordan Davis. 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
5: Partly cloudy overnight, temperatures in the mid-50s at daybreak, north winds near 5. Friday becoming sunny, 80. Friday night partly cloudy, 55. Saturday sunny, 83. Sunday partly sunny, isolated morning showers and thunderstorms, 90. Monday sunny, 95. Tuesday sunny, isolated showers and thunderstorms, 95.
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Partly cloudy overnight. Temperatures in the mid-50s at daybreak. North winds near 5. Friday becoming sunny, 80. Friday night partly cloudy, 55. Saturday sunny, 83. Sunday partly sunny, isolated morning showers and thunderstorms, 90. Monday sunny, 95. Tuesday sunny, isolated showers and thunderstorms, 95.

Partly cloudy overnight. Temperatures in the mid-50s at daybreak. North winds near 5. Friday becoming sunny, 80. Friday night partly cloudy, 55. Saturday sunny, 83. Sunday partly sunny, isolated morning showers and thunderstorms, 90. Monday sunny, 95. Tuesday sunny, isolated showers and thunderstorms, 90.

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Kicks 106.

Partly cloudy overnight. Temperatures in the mid-50s at daybreak. North winds near 5. Friday becoming sunny, 80. Friday night partly cloudy, 55. Saturday sunny, 83. Sunday partly sunny. Isolated morning showers and thunderstorms, 90. Monday sunny, 95. Tuesday sunny. Isolated showers and thunderstorms, 95.

0: Partly cloudy overnight. Temperatures in the mid-50s at daybreak. North winds near 5. Friday becoming sunny, 80. Friday night partly cloudy, 55. Saturday sunny, 83. Sunday partly sunny, isolated morning showers and thunderstorms, 90. Monday sunny, 95. Tuesday sunny, isolated showers and thunderstorms, 95.
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0: A lot of ways to connect. You got Facebook, Instagram, you got text line 910-912-6060. So this is from
1: Facebook.
0: Facebook.
1: Messenger,
0: okay.
1: Yeah. So we have Debbie and Reed. You were talking about last week how your dad brought stuff over for us, groceries and stuff. And Reed kind of gets a little like, I didn't ask for these chips or like
0: this. Let me reset this for people who didn't hear it. Because I made it very clear. I don't want to sound ungrateful.
1: Right.
0: But it's hard at times because my dad's like, hey, you want anything from the store? I'm like, yeah, we could take like a bag of chips, loaf of bread. And then he brings like 12 things to us. And it's just hard because it's like, I don't have the room. I didn't necessarily want this, but I don't want to be ungrateful. So I didn't say anything to him. This was a restaurant thing where he's like, do you want anything? I wanted one rack of ribs. He brought three containers and a bag of cookies home.
1: Okay.
0: And I was like, wow, I don't even have room for, because Chelsea just gone grocery shopping. So did Deb understand I wasn't trying to be mean?
1: She said, with regard to your dad buying things for you, parents enjoy doing those things because they can. Let it be and just enjoy. One day he won't be here to do it. And you won't. And if you don't have room for it now, just freeze it.
0: You can't freeze salad.
1: Okay, can you take Debbie's point?
0: You can't freeze buttered vegetables.
1: Can you take Debbie's point, Reed?
0: It's a good point. And again, I'm not trying to, I didn't want to complain, but I just said to you, it's just a hard thing because it's like, you know, you want to be thankful, but I just, if my dad, I'm going to do him take out pizza. Dad, you want a pie? I'll drop it off at your house. Yep. I'll take a Supreme. I bring one large Supreme.
1: Mm-hmm.
0: He'd bring you four pizzas.
1: But he's
0: the most generous person I know. My dad's the most generous person I know.
1: He's trying to help me because he knows

0: I do quite a bit of the cooking, and he's always like, here, Chelsea, here, so you don't have to cook tomorrow night. Like, which I think is so sweet because he just like gets it. No, we have kids. It's insane. Dinner sometimes is like the last thing on your mind. So
1: Deb,
0: he's just
1: I let it go. I haven't said anything to him.
0: Oh, yes, you did last week.
1: No. I bit my tongue. I never said anything to him.

0: So wedding season still going on here real strong. Chelsea and I, we've got our anniversary. What are we going to be like fifth anniversary coming up in July?
1: Are you confirming or are you telling me?
0: I believe I'm confirming based on your reaction. So
1: it's five, yes.
0: Wedding is going on and people got all their phones out.
1: Oh
0: the bride's
1: gosh,
0: walking
1: Reed,
0: up the aisle.
1: We
0: Did you have this?
1: We are on the same
0: wavelength today. Which I know you're a fan of. So that's maybe part of what we got cooking.
1: Okay.
0: Here. So do you want to say it? Because you're the former bride.
1: I was reading it before you started. So
0: you weren't a bridezilla.
1: Oh, that's good to hear.
0: The other thing too is Chelsea was focused on the bigger picture stuff.
1: Yeah.
0: So this bride nicely kind of chastised the guests, like, put your phones away. Like, nice, little laugh in the voice.
1: Sure.
0: She's like, could you put your phones away? Be in the moment, please.
1: Right.
0: We've got a professional right there. Was it Dylan and Taylor's wedding? Which wedding was it where somebody, was it a family member of yours? Somebody's like, we have a professional. Just keep your phones away. I don't remember which wedding
1: there
0: that was.
1: There was a sign. There was a sign
0: I thought I remember
1: somewhere.
0: The officiator.
1: Oh, boy.
0: Oh, gosh.
1: Officiant.
0: Is that right? Made an announcement beforehand, which was good. It was like, put your phones away. We've got pictures. We can get all you a copy.
1: I don't know.
0: The thing, too, is for the photographer.
1: Get out of the way.
0: You don't want a picture. You'll take guest shots,
1: mm-hmm.
0: and it's a picture of someone taking a picture isn't as nice as just them looking on lovingly.
1: Right.
0: So this gal said, you know, close to 100 people in attendance, just like, you know, put your phone away. And there's like 10 people that

0: their phone out. So like 10% of the guests all had their phone out.
1: Interesting.
0: How do you feel looking back at the whole phone from the audience thing? Like, how do you feel about that?
1: Well, I feel like it's more the craze now where mm-hmm. everybody's like, oh, I need to, which is so rude. Like,
0: yeah,
1: I want to be.
0: They don't mean to be.
1: No, listen, I want to get like a picture with the bride and groom and I want to post it before everybody posts it. It's like, that's not your place to post a picture of the bride and groom. Okay. You have to wait until they post one or their photographer or something. Like, don't be the person that takes a picture of the bride. Like, her dress is a big thing and she wants to post her own picture of the dress. You know what I'm saying?
0: What I remember is
1: it's more intense now than it was 5 years ago.
0: Sure. What I remember was people would show me pictures they got of like the ceremony.
1: Oh, sure.
0: And they're like, look at how great this shot was. And it was good, but it's like,
1: I'm never going to use that. Or
0: I have a professionally done picture right here. It was a very interesting, people thought they were doing it to help us,
1: mm-hmm.
0: but it was like, I don't know. But again, it goes back to, I didn't want to be not appreciative, but it's like, we got that base covered. Like, we're good.
1: Right. I get it.
0: I try to go to a wedding. I just try to take it in.
1: Me too.
0: I really just try to take it all in and not.
1: They're not going to want my picture from the way left hand side.
0: Yeah. Yeah. No.
1: Send it to them the next day. No.

0: What if?
1: Hey, wake up with me, Bobby Bones, and our whole crew. 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

0: Have you heard about this facial gum meant to strengthen your jaw lines? This is on TikTok. It's all the rage. So
1: I don't like stuff like this.
0: Remember that you've talked before about the bite thing?
1: No, you've talked about
0: it. Have I talked about that? Guys can chew. And I've always thought it makes your jawline, frankly, look a little bit interesting. Like a strong square jawline is always thought to be attractive. But some of this stuff, it makes the face look, I don't know, a bit interesting. It's not, I don't think I'm going to do it. So this facial gum claims their product will lead to a stronger, more defined jawline, improving one's physical appearance, but it's just chewing gum. A little expensive. But I was watching this thing.
1: It's
0: from CBS. This dentist came on, and you have to chew this gum for, you know, like hours over time. And he said what
1: Who
0: we see
1: can
0: with
1: do
0: people.
1: That?
0: Well, if you just pop it in at night and chew it till
1: no,
0: you
1: but
0: go,
1: normally people get sick of I get sick of gum, whether it loses the flavor or not. I just get sick of doing it after like 45 minutes.
0: Well, so does your body. So this it was on CBS, and this dentist came on. They interviewed him, and he's like, part of the challenge with these types of things is it puts so much strain on not just your jaw muscles, but up here around like your temples.
1: Oh, sure.
0: He said people get headaches. They get tension headaches.
1: I totally get that.
0: From this kind of stuff. And so they're chewing, and then they've got this, you know, this headache, and it's from your, the jaw is a muscle. So some would say, well, it's no different than if your biceps are sore after you, but you're messing with the head and the headache tension on you. I don't know.
1: No.
0: I continue to look at this. I'm just like, I don't know about this jaw stuff.
1: I think I'll pass on that.
0: Yeah.

0: Very famous actor Chelsea Woody Harrelson.
1: Yes.
0: He was on a podcast recently, and he hasn't owned a cell phone in 3 years.
1: Wow, really?
0: And he said that a lot of people think that I'm like a bully who makes someone else carry my phone and these types of things. But he said, it's not exactly true. He said, I don't mind the phone. I just don't like to have to be readily available to any human being at any time.
1: Sure.
0: And he said, I like being in touch with people. But he was talking about how he tried a few years ago. He's on his phone so much.
1: Mm-hmm.
0: He tried to set a two-hour time limit every day. Two-hour time limit. And your phone will monitor that for you if you want it to. But he said by 9:30 in the morning, I'd already hit my limit.
1: Sure.
0: So he said the other thing is he caught himself being distracted by it when he was at dinner with someone, if there was a lull in the conversation. And he said, typically, I wasn't even making calls. I was just answering a lot of text messages.
1: Mm.
0: So he said, I just don't want to live a life distracted by technology.
1: Yeah.
0: I'll say this. I think I have...
1: Oh, boy.
0: Trained is such a bad word. But people know, if you're going to text me...
1: Mm-hmm.
0: So don't call if it's not serious. And I mean like pretty serious.
1: Pretty serious.
0: Injured, could be injured. Okay. Or, and that's, this does not count you.
1: Oh, excuse me.
0: Doesn't count you. Well,
1: I've called you about something before, more than something. Many things before, and you're just like, why are you calling me about this?
0: Well, okay. Here's what I'd like to say.
1: Gotcha.
0: I'd like to say you, my dad, my brother, and eventually Grant and Brielle.
1: Okay.
0: I mean, call me anytime, but that's not even really reality. But if you need something, call. Everybody else.
1: I need something. I need to know if we need milk.
0: That's fine because that's a need to know thing. Texting more than call, but I'm a lot of email. And don't expect an answer in 12 hours.
1: I'll email you what you want for dinner. How do you like that, Reed?
0: It's different with the personal stuff, but like I think I have set barriers. And I've left texts unread for days.
1: Right. I've had to do that too. If I'm just like swamped and I'm just like, I can't get to this.
0: And it's like, that's an email. So I don't, because I got to a point where a lot of people would text me about everything.
1: Sure.
0: And it does get overwhelming. My phone buzzes there. So I'm just like, it's email. The next step is text.
1: Oh,
0: and if it's really need to know now.
1: Did we need this lecture today?
0: It's not a lecture. It's just I do think people end up setting themselves up for, they get called all the time or they get texted all the time. And you got to tell people what it is.
1: Oh, okay.
0: A lot of times too, I'm like, hey, if you want to set up a time to call, text me and let's set up a time to call. But I can't just stop what I'm doing.
1: I follow you,
0: Reed. I think that's fair.
1: You're very busy. I understand.
0: No, Chelsea, don't make it sound like that. You're such a...

0: very busy. Don't have time for you.
1: Oh, gosh. Well, I mean, okay. So sometimes Chelsea calls like, hey, do we need more toothpaste? I'm at the store. I don't know. I don't. This
0: Go
1: is not
0: look.
1: A call.
0: Go look. Because guess who's going to be the first person complaining if they don't have toothpaste?
1: Sometimes your call is, right, I got a hangnail. Great. What are you calling me for? This is not a call.
0: I do not do that.

0: All right, Chelsea, so you know, I don't know if a lot of guys know this, but buttons are on different sides of the shirt, men and women.
1: Yeah.
0: Do you know which side men have the buttons on versus women on a button-down shirt?
1: I have to think about it.
0: You got to think, because it's not if you're facing, it's how you would be.
1: Okay,
0: there.
1: What's the answer?
0: So, traditionally, men's buttons are on the right side.
1: Mm-hmm.
0: Women's are on the left. So, do you have any idea why that would be?
1: No.
0: Any guesses?
1: No.
0: They actually don't know officially why that is. It's gone on this way, Chel, since like the 13th or 14th century, but they think the reason would be...
1: Okay.
0: ...is that dressing up used to be a big deal in society, and it would show your status.
1: Mm-hmm.
0: So, the reason that you would have women's buttons sewn on the left is because if they had someone helping them get dressed in the fancier clothing, the right-handed person would be an easier way to help them
1: what?
0: If their buttons were on the left side. Whereas it sounds like most guys of any era.
1: Sense.
0: Why doesn't that make sense?
1: I don't know.
0: Because you would, if you think about you're facing the person, most people are right-handed. If they're on the left side, it's going to be easier for you to do that. I guess guys have been getting themselves dressed.

0: Country music news. Okay, so both charges have been dropped against Bailey Zimmerman. We talked about this yesterday after the alleged $16,000 in property damage. This was trashing a hotel room in New Mexico. One of those was a felony charge for criminal damage to property, according to local Albuquerque outlet KRQE. They dismissed the charges because full restitution was made for the damages. Again, Bailey's come out and said, all on me. I've got to do better. And so hopefully they'll be able to all move on from this.
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0: Country Jam is happening in Eau Claire July 16th through the 18th. 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Thursday night's headliner, Co Wetzel. 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And Saturday, Jordan Davis. 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

All right, so sometimes you go do something and then you get there and you go, what was I doing this for? And this isn't, you know, I don't mean like people that are older and have, you know, any sort of

0: dementia. I just mean of any age.
1: Yeah.
0: And Chelsea has said the trick, you just walk back to where you were and you walk back again, and it triggers so often what you were thinking about.
1: Yeah.
0: I've done this when I'm like answering emails, mm-hmm. and I'll jump over to something, I'll get sidetracked, and then I'll go, I know I had to do something
1: right
0: important, and I can't remember what it was. If I go back to the tab I was on, even if it is nothing related to do with the tab, it's like you put your brain back into where that was,
1: mm-hmm.
0: and then you can get that to go.
1: Retrace your steps.
0: Right? Yeah, but it's even not even to find something, it's to remember whatever that thought was that sparked it.
1: Yeah.
0: I've had a terrible habit lately of putting keys in places. I found the keys.
1: Where was it?
0: They were in my jacket pocket. I had actually walked in, put the jacket on the hanger.
1: You were
0: which,
1: wearing a jacket?
0: Yeah.
1: First of all.
0: Well, you know, sometimes what? I wear a really ratty white t-shirt. So I just throw the light jacket over the top so no one can see what I'm wearing.
1: Ooh, you just gave everybody your secret.
0: Well, that's if I'm wearing a light jacket and it's 85 out, that's probably why. And you'll wonder why am I wearing a jacket. That's pretty ugly white shirt underneath it.
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6: Partly sunny today, highs near 80, east winds 5 to 10. Tonight, partly cloudy, 54. Tomorrow, sunny, 83. Tomorrow night, a good chance of showers, 62. Sunday, a mix of sun and clouds, a chance of morning showers, 88. Monday, sunny, 96. Tuesday, sunny, isolated showers and thunderstorms, 96.
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0: literally
1: I gotta
0: know
1: put you on the clock. 5 seconds.
0: Yeah, give me 5 seconds, please. Bringing Sexy back. I have no
2: okay,
0: idea.
2: Okay, wow. Oh, he didn't know.
1: Don't say anything. Morgan, what do you think it is?
3: I want my baby back, baby back. No. Is that not him? I thought that was him.
0: I have no idea.
3: Eddie and I can do it together.
4: I know it.
1: Go.
2: I'm loving it.
1: Yeah. Da da da da da.
2: I'm loving it.
4: Lunchbox, I thought you knew it
0: he
4: the whole time.
0: He sings that song?
1: Yeah, the original one, yeah.
0: Justin Timberlake.
1: Oh my God, if he says Justin Timberlake one more time.
0: Is the voice of McDonald's?
1: He sang that song. Yes, he's the original I'm Loving It.
0: Man.
4: You got a lot of money for that too, huh?
1: I'm sure.
0: I think he threw me off with the Justin Timberlake there. I was really confused.
1: Did that help you guys?
3: No, it helped me.
4: Yeah. We knew exactly what it was.
1: So. Yeah. Our winner is Amy. Hit it.
0: Hold on.
1: There you go. What?
0: Can I get an apology?
4: Uh-oh.
0: From Amy and Eddie, like I mean, you guys were railing me. I had no idea.
1: Timberlake was paid $8 million.
0: Wow.
3: What's it called when people do that? I mean, we all do it from time to time. Sandbagging.
0: There was.
1: He sandbags constantly.
4: Yeah, we thought you were sandbagging.
3: Yeah, it's like your thing.
0: Well, you guys say that every time, but I don't know this stuff.
4: Nah, sometimes you do.
1: Sometimes you do. Okay, Amy is our winner. Good job.
3: Thank you.
1: There you go.
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1: 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I hope you're with us in the morning at 6. 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It's the Bobby Bones Show right here on Kicks 106.3.
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0: me something good.
1: Two teenagers, right place, right time. What happened next earned them a major honor. It's a fantastic story. I want to tell it to you next in our segment called Tell Me Something Good.
2: Bobby Bones.
1: While the world watches the FIFA World Cup, Hyundai has eyes on the next generation of talent. 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It's already here. Next starts now. 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Hey, it's Bobby Bones. 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
4: Third Street in La Crosse from 2nd Street to Cass Street will be down to one lane starting Monday through next Thursday for crack seal repairs. There'll be no parking on 3rd Street Monday through Thursday in that stretch. The one open lane will be switched from the east lane to the west lane as needed. A new 59-unit apartment complex in the La Crosse Causeway area River Point District is open. The War Eagle Apartments also include 12,000 square feet of commercial space. The apartments range from 1 to 3 bedrooms and include in-unit washers and dryers, a 24-hour fitness center, a sauna, a heated parking garage, and rooftop patio. Western Wisconsin May unemployment rates were down 0.3% to 1%. City of La Crosse rates are down to 2.9%. Western Wisconsin County rates are down to 2.6% in La Crosse County, 2.5% in Monroe County, 2.7% in Vernon and Trempealeau counties, 3.1% in Jackson County, 3% in Juneau County, and 4% in Adams County. An October 4-day trial has been set for the Bangor man charged with causing a teenager to view sexual activity and exposing a child to harmful material in November of 2023. 44-year-old Joseph Austin is also facing a third child sex-related felony. Two Jackson County child sexual assault charges from near the same time were dismissed earlier this year. Monroe County is down to 3 candidates to be its next administrator. The final 3 are retiring Sheriff Wes Revels, State Justice Department Criminal Justice Policy Supervisor Ryan Anderson, and Army Material Command Director Kevin Greger.

0: will be interviewed a second time Monday afternoon. Administration and Personnel Committee Chair and County Board Vice Chair Wally Habegger says he's happy with the three remaining candidates.
1: At this time, I believe we will have a successful candidate, but I can't tell you who that will be, and that could change with the second interview. The second interview is going to be a very in-depth interview. It's going to include scenarios that are involved with the position, and that could change things.
0: Habegger says he's not sure if they'll have a replacement in place when retiring administrator Tina Osterberg's extra part-time work is currently scheduled to end in mid-August. And now you're up to date. Craig Otto, Magnum Media News.
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0: Partly sunny today, highs near 80, east winds 5 to 10. Tonight, partly cloudy, 54. Tomorrow, sunny, 83. Tomorrow night, a good chance of showers, 62. Sunday, a mix of sun and clouds, a chance of morning showers, 88. Monday, sunny, 96. Tuesday, sunny, isolated showers and thunderstorms, 96.

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0: And it's true, home is where the heart is. 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
6: Third Street in La Crosse from 2nd Street to Cass Street will be down to one lane starting Monday through next Thursday for crack seal repairs. There'll be no parking on 3rd Street Monday through Thursday in that stretch. The one open lane will be switched from the east lane to the west lane as needed. A new 59-unit apartment complex in the La Crosse Causeway area River Point District is open. The War Eagle Apartments also include 12,000 square feet of commercial space. The apartments range from 1 to 3 bedrooms and include in-unit washers and dryers, a 24-hour fitness center, a sauna, a heated parking garage, and rooftop patio. Western Wisconsin May unemployment rates were down 0.3% to 1%. City of La Crosse rates are down to 2.9%. Western Wisconsin County rates are down to 2.6% in La Crosse County, 2.5% in Monroe County, 2.7% in Vernon and Trempealeau counties, 3.1% in Jackson County, 3% in Juneau County, and 4% in Adams County. An October 4-day trial has been set for the Bangor man charged with causing a teenager to view sexual activity and exposing a child to harmful material in November of 2023. 44-year-old Joseph Austin is also facing a third child sex-related felony. Two Jackson County child sexual assault charges from near the same time were dismissed earlier this year.

0: Monroe County is down to three candidates to be its next administrator. The final three are retiring Sheriff Wes Revels, State Justice Department Criminal Justice Policy Supervisor Ryan Anderson, and Army Material Command Director Kevin Greger. All will be interviewed a second time Monday afternoon. Administration and Personnel Committee Chair and County Board Vice Chair Wally Habegger says he's happy with the three remaining candidates.
1: At this time, I believe we will have a successful candidate, but I can't tell you who that will be, and that could change with the second interview. The second interview is going to be a very in-depth interview. It's going to include scenarios that are involved with the position, and that could change things.
0: Habegger says he's not sure if they'll have a replacement in place when retiring Administrator Tina Osterberg's extra part-time work is currently scheduled to end in mid-August. And now you're up to date. Craig Otto, Magnum Media News.
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0: Partly sunny today, highs near 80, east winds 5 to 10. Tonight, partly cloudy, 54. Tomorrow, sunny, 83. Tomorrow night, a good chance of showers, 62. Sunday, a mix of sun and clouds, a chance of morning showers, 88. Monday, sunny, 96. Tuesday, sunny, isolated showers and thunderstorms, 96.
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4: 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I hope you're with us in the morning at 6. That's when we start. 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
1: I feel like you guys need to step up your game a little bit. Eddie needs to be knocked down a peg or two when it comes to easy trivia. Getting a little too cocky, and I don't know why it bothers me so much or why it irks me so much, but it just so irks me when he gets so incredibly cocky during easy trivia. Love the show. Bye.
2: I mean, they're not playing great. I'm playing great. So why raise it up and make it harder? Like,
3: no, she's talking about your cockiness.
2: Yeah, but she's like, you got to raise it up a little bit because Eddie keeps winning. No, like,
0: so if I raise it up, it's even harder for them?
2: Yeah, they'll never get anything right.
3: Well, but then you're going to get even more cocky.
2: I'm not worried about that.
3: Okay, but that's what her call was about.
0: You do turn full heel.
3: I have to honestly take deep breaths because I don't want to be annoyed at Eddie, but he does.
2: Are you annoyed?
3: Only when you, first of all, you have to process, sorry, we lose. Then we're processing that.

0: And then you get cocky. Like, just be cool.
1: Guys, it feels good to
2: you
1: win.
2: You do win a lot. You do win a lot. I know. All right, give me the next one.
3: Eddie, I love you, but I thought of something that you have failed at. You guys were talking about things that you've failed at, and I would say that you have failed to donate a kidney. Mm-hmm. And every year, it seems like maybe you're getting closer. You guys have a different fit on, okay, he's finally getting tested. Okay, he's finally doing this. He's doing that. But yeah, you've failed to donate one. Talk to you soon. Bye.
2: Is there Eddie-centric voicemails?
1: Mm-hmm. I guess I can see that.
2: You've talked a big game. You've not donated an organ. Go
1: yeah,
2: ahead.
1: Yeah, I just said that I'd like to donate a kidney someday. That'd be cool to donate a kidney. And so I haven't really tried to donate a kidney. If I would have tried and I failed, that I think that would be a failure. I haven't tried yet.
2: You've talked a lot about it.
1: Yeah, and people have gotten ideas of donating kidneys because we've talked about it so much.
0: Oh, my gosh. See, here he goes being cocky again.
2: So, but you're taking credit for that.
1: No, I just think that's pretty cool.
0: He's failed at being humble.
2: Okay, all you guys have to do, if you want to leave a voicemail, is call 877-77-BOBBY, and then leave a voicemail. It's right there. It's so easy. About anything, 877-77-B-O-B-B-Y. Bobby Bones Show. In the next segment, a movie is coming out that Amy's been waiting for forever, but to streaming. We'll tell you what that is and the release date, because I think a lot of you guys may be looking forward to it as well. And then also, somebody on social media was just calling folks out yesterday. Somebody we know. We'll talk about that next as well. Bobby Bones. It's the Bobby Bones
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11: 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And Saturday, Jordan Davis. 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
5: Third Street in La Crosse from 2nd Street to Cass Street will be down to one lane starting Monday through next Thursday for crack seal repairs. There'll be no parking on 3rd Street Monday through Thursday in that stretch. The one open lane will be switched from the east lane to the west lane as needed. A new 59-unit apartment complex in the La Crosse

0: Causeway Area River Point District is open. The War Eagle Apartments also include 12,000 square feet of commercial space. The apartments range from 1 to 3 bedrooms and include in-unit washers and dryers, a 24-hour fitness center, a sauna, a heated parking garage, and rooftop patio. Western Wisconsin May unemployment rates were down 0.3% to 1%. City of La Crosse rates are down to 2.9%. Western Wisconsin County rates are down to 2.6% in La Crosse County, 2.5% in Monroe County, 2.7% in Vernon and Trempealeau counties, 3.1% in Jackson County, 3% in Juneau County, and 4% in Adams County. An October 4-day trial has been set for the Bangor man charged with causing a teenager to view sexual activity and exposing a child to harmful material in November of 2023. 44-year-old Joseph Austin is also facing a third child sex-related felony. Two Jackson County child sexual assault charges from near the same time were dismissed earlier this year. Monroe County is down to 3 candidates to be its next administrator. The final 3 are retiring Sheriff Wes Revels, State Justice Department Criminal Justice Policy Supervisor Ryan Anderson, and Army Material Command Director Kevin Greger. All will be interviewed a second time Monday afternoon. Administration and Personnel Committee Chair and County Board Vice Chair Wally Habegger says he's happy with the 3 remaining candidates.
1: At this time, I believe we will have a successful candidate, but I can't tell you who that will be, and that could change with the second interview. The second interview is going to be a very in-depth interview. It's going to include scenarios that are involved with the position, and that could change things.
0: Habegger says he's not sure if they'll have a replacement in place when retiring administrator Tina Osterberg's extra part-time work is currently scheduled to end in mid-August. And now you're up to date. Craig Otto, Magnum Media News.
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0: Partly sunny today. Highs near 80. East winds 5 to 10. Tonight, partly cloudy, 54. Tomorrow, sunny, 83. Tomorrow night, a good chance of showers, 62. Sunday, a mix of sun and clouds, a chance of morning showers, 88. Monday, sunny, 96. Tuesday, sunny, isolated showers and thunderstorms, 96.
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4: Hi, I'm State Representative Steve Doyle. 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We're losing small family farms at a record pace. 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
4: Partly sunny today, highs near 80, east winds 5.

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2: Yay! I'll start. The FBI followed Russell Crowe around for almost 2 years in the early 2000s after they got a credible threat Al-Qaeda was going to kidnap him as part of a cultural destabilization plot.
3: What?
2: So they rolled with Russell Crowe for 2 years.
4: That's interesting.
2: That is crazy. They love Gladiator, dude. Who doesn't?
4: It's a great movie.
2: Good one. Amy.
3: After Steve Carell left The Office, James Gandolfini of The Sopranos, you know, he was reportedly offered the role and HBO paid him $3 million to turn it down.
2: After he left The Office, meaning not the same role.
3: Yeah, like he wouldn't have been...
2: Okay, it wouldn't have been Michael Scott.
3: No, he would have been...
2: Got it.
3: Because Steve left, so we need this character to come in. And then HBO...
2: He'd have been great. That role was different.
3: Yeah, but that's so crazy that HBO paid him to not take it. Because then what else did he do after The Sopranos?
2: Well, I think it was to keep that Soprano image.
4: That makes sense. So he's not another character in people's minds.
3: He's not like this goofy
2: office. He's got to protect that, yeah.
3: He's not like Dunder Mifflin paper salesman.
4: He's dead, right?
2: He died, yeah.
3: Oh, well, I wouldn't have... That would have been... If we played dead or alive, I probably would have said alive.
2: He died in 2013.
4: Wow.
3: That long?
2: What the heck?
4: Look at that.
2: That long.
3: Wow.
2: The inventor of Tickle Me Elmo was a Unabomber suspect.
4: What?
2: The FBI actually talked with him over 6 months due to many coincidences that linked him to the Unabomber. He wasn't cleared until Ted Kaczynski was arrested.

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0: Bobby Bones asks Kane and Caitlin Brown if they plan on doing more music together.
1: I don't know. Truly, I haven't planned anything. We haven't really talked. I mean, I guess we were we would love to do some more music together for sure. But we're kind of just taking it day by day.
2: George and Tammy did a bunch of records, just those two.
3: No, I would love that.
2: I mean, a full record would be super cool.
1: So much fun. I mean, we really had, I feel like it brought another bond in our relationship, and it's something that we both love. You know, I think we definitely will do something else.
4: It's the Bobby Bones Show.
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Hello, Bobby Bones. My 8-year-old daughter is obsessed with Jelly Roll and Post Malone, and they're coming to town this summer. My daughter's birthday is the same week. We've always preferred to give experiences. I feel like she would do good. 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
7: Cloudy this afternoon, scattered sprinkles, temperatures near 80, southeast winds 5 to 10. Tonight clear, 54.

0: Or tomorrow, sunny, 83. Tomorrow night, a good chance of showers, 62. Sunday, partly sunny, a chance of morning showers, 88. Monday, sunny, 96. Tuesday, sunny, isolated showers and thunderstorms, 96.
1: Country from the heart.

0: This will make you smile, Chels. So this guy had some guy. Carlo. 54 years old. So he's got this really nice kind of outdoor flowers.
1: Oh, yeah, like patio.
0: Patio type setup. And he's got these two. I don't think he has like a big deck or like a true porch. Mm-hmm. So out in front of his home, he's got a couple of those kind of nice big, like they're those heavy duty plastic, like weather resistant chairs, kind of the lean back with
1: kind of like looks like a teepee hut type deal.
0: Sort of, yeah. Like, and you kind of sit back in it, and it's not like reclined, but it's sort of you lean back. So mm-hmm. he had noticed these two gals, probably in like, you know, their 80s, who would do their walk together.
1: Oh.
0: These two, he assumes, friends. And they would stop and they would look at the flowers and would enjoy them and kind of stand around. Well, one day he noticed them sitting in
1: his chairs
0: just chatting, looking like they had been there for some time and they were in no hurry to leave. And he had never met these two. So there are some of you who would take a little bit of offense
1: yes.
0: to two elderly women just sitting there in your chairs for, you know, an hour, enjoying each other's company. He was quite the opposite. So he decided to make them a cup of tea each.
1: Cute.
0: Brought it out to them. And he said, I hope it gave him a smile. And
1: they're welcome back any day, hopefully.
0: Yeah. And so it touched thousands of people's hearts online.
1: I love that.
0: You know, thousands and thousands of comments. And I just thought, that's neat. That's what a as one person said, what a kind human being that was to do. So I thought that made me smile.
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1: Why would you need any other preset? 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

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Check out the Bobby Bone Show podcast. We talked to Shaboozy and Steve-O from Jackass. We talked about my first Father's Day. We played Name That Celebrity Meltdown, all on the Bobby Bone Show podcast.

0: So, Chels, this woman had wanted, I think, to like adopt a kitten.
1: Okay.
0: And she'd been thinking about it for a while. And she ended up walking from her house towards her garage. She's got a nice little garage gym, which credit to you if you've got it. You don't have so much junk. You can put an actual workout thing in your, like, we work.
1: No can do.
0: Monthly to try and just clear the new stuff out of the garage so it doesn't turn into one of those garages. Because you reach a point.
1: With children, Reed.
0: And I know, or not even children, I know some sure. of you, I've walked past your house. You've given up, and that's fine. That's totally fine.
1: Reed, that's offensive.
0: Well, it's obvious. You've given up, and that's okay. If without Chels, I would have had a garage that would have been overflowing.
1: Oh,
0: you
1: good.
0: You have taught me
1: that's
0: how
1: great.
0: To
1: get
0: avoid
1: rid
0: that.
1: Of the old and...
0: So somehow, though, she's got enough room for a workout gym, which is cool. So she was walking towards the gym, and she saw a fluffy little fur ball run. Make a dart for the, I think the garage, because she opened the door.
1: Sure.
0: She's walking over. And she's like, this is my moment. And she's like, I've been wanting a cat.
1: Mm-hmm.
0: And it happened. And
1: wow.
0: she said, if you're just out looking for a kitten, you'll or a cat, you'll find one.
1: Whose cat is it?
0: It's just a stray.
1: Okay.
0: So my
1: well, you
0: mom,
1: better confirm that.
0: She took it to the vet. No chip, no nothing.
1: Okay.
0: Yeah, no tag, anything. And, so my mom loved cats, and I think, now the Humane Society is a fantastic option, but there was a couple that we took in, and my grandparents have done this.
1: Yeah.
0: And folks with farms will do this, and it's really, it's cool. So she said, if you want a cat, if you just look, you can find one. Now I want to warn you, feral cats are
1: right.
0: aggressive.
1: Right.
0: So... You know, like if you've got a pair of like welder's gloves or something, because they'll scratch and claw you like crazy.
1: Okay.

0: you need to try and calm them down because they're used to hiding from everything. So it can take weeks to train a cat to not, you know, want to scratch and claw you.
1: Mm-hmm.
0: But I like cats, so I don't want to scare people off with cats. But Chelsea, as we've talked about, more of a dog person.
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0: Country Music News. Hey, it's Reed and Chelsea along with you. I thought this was pretty cool. Chris Stapleton has a gig on the 4th of July. He'll be taking the stage to celebrate America 250 in Los Angeles. The show is part of America's Block Party. It's a nationwide multi-city celebration of the United States' 250th anniversary. And the ticket cost, $17.76 for 1776.
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5: Cloudy this afternoon, scattered sprinkles, temperatures near 80, southeast winds 5 to 10. Tonight clear, 54. Tomorrow sunny, 83. Tomorrow night, a good chance of showers, 62. Sunday, partly sunny, a chance of morning showers, 88. Monday, sunny, 96. Tuesday, sunny, isolated showers and thunderstorms, 96.
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0: All right, let's talk about money dysphoria. All right, so this is plaguing a lot of younger Americans in their 20s, 30s, even their 40s.
1: What does it mean?
0: So money dysphoria is this idea where you have a warped or distorted view of your finances. So a finance expert was talking about, you see your financial situation much differently than reality. Money dysphoria can be caused by a variety of reasons, they say.
1: Sure.
0: Past money problems, maybe pressure societally. Maybe a friend group's going on vacation that you can't afford.
1: Sure.
0: So 29% of Americans experience money dysphoria, almost one out of three.
1: Mm-hmm.
0: It's kind of like keeping up with the Joneses.
1: Yeah.
0: But the inability to keep up causes people to feel inadequate. Mm-hmm. And so it's just kind of like the 2024 version of keeping up with the Joneses. So you got 43% of Gen Z, 41% of millennials report experiencing this.
1: Wow.
0: 25% Gen X, 14% of those age 59 and above. Part of that is I think they have more money for savings, but also
1: sure,
0: you get older, you're a little more grounded in reality.
1: It's interesting.
0: Not a shot at us younger people. I think that's just the idea.
1: Yeah.
0: But couples, I think you and I are very much on the same page with finance. But when you have couples, I can't think of any couples that really...
1: Well...
0: What? Do you know of some?
1: You're not going to out them
0: anyway. I'm not going to say it.
1: So what are you talking about?
0: But it's if you see this, maybe it's you, maybe it's a friend, where it's like they are on two very different pages.
1: Sure.
0: Of how much income they have, how much should you have in savings.
1: Right.
0: Some are like, we need 90 days rainy day fund. Others are like, we're living now.
1: Yeah.
0: But I think, and we always talk about this coming out of COVID, Chelsea, I think there was a let's just live type
1: there
0: of
1: was.
0: Thing. And it's created even more of this.
1: Right.
0: In the whole, yeah, I'm going to live my best life now.
1: Right.
0: And when they had the pandemic 100 years ago, that was
1: That's
0: the roaring 20s
1: was.
0: In part.
1: Yeah.
0: Was let's go crazy. Then
1: let's
0: that little thing
1: crazy.
0: Called the Great Depression happened. And so hopefully we're not. But you realize how interesting it is.
1: Mm.
0: The roaring 20s, the 100 years later. Now, I don't think we're headed for a depression, but I just think it's really interesting how 100 years later you see this playing out once again.

0: right, Reed and Chelsea, along with you.
1: Reed, we love the listener messages. Those are always great. This is from Facebook, and Holly said, Reed and Chelsea, regarding your discussion on photos taken by wedding guests, she's going to disagree with us, Reed, and she's going to say that she liked some of the ones that her family got on their wedding day. For example, she said, my brother got a picture of the sign out in front of the reception venue. Maybe the photographer didn't get that. And she said, I also think there was one of us in the back of our car. And she's like, those are the special pictures.
0: So I'm not, what's her name?
1: Holly.
0: Holly, I'm not talking about then. I mean during the ceremony.
1: Oh, yeah.
0: Like people taking pictures.

0: pictures during the day. I'm not like anti that. I just mean taking pictures during the ceremony.
1: Oh, okay.
0: And if someone's got that shutter feature still on the, you know, that makes the sound when you take it.
1: She said, I do agree. Don't post any until the bride posts them first. You can send them to the couple, but respect their privacy. Like, maybe they don't even want to put them on social.
0: Mm-hmm.
1: I love it, Holly. Thanks for the message.
0: Yeah, no, it's a great message.
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0: A lot of ways to connect. You got Facebook, Instagram, you got text line 910-912-6060. So this is from
1: Facebook.
0: Facebook.
1: Messenger, okay. Yeah. So we have Debbie, and Reed, you were talking about last week how your dad brought stuff over for us, groceries and stuff. And Reed kind of gets a little like, I didn't ask for these chips or like this.
0: Let me reset this for people who didn't hear it. Because I made it very clear. I don't want to sound ungrateful.
1: Right.
0: But it's hard at times because my dad's like, hey, you want anything from the store? I'm like, yeah, we could take like a bag of chips, loaf of bread. And then he brings like 12 things to us. And it's just hard because it's like, I don't have the room. I didn't necessarily want this, but I don't want to be ungrateful. So I didn't say anything to him. This was a restaurant thing where he's like, do you want anything? I wanted one rack of ribs. He brought three containers and a bag of cookies home.
1: Okay.
0: And I was like, wow, I don't even have room for, because Chelsea just gone grocery shopping. So did Deb understand I wasn't trying to be mean?
1: She said, with regard to your dad buying things for you, parents enjoy doing those things because they can. Let it be and just enjoy. One day he won't be here to do it. And if you don't have room for it now, just freeze it.

0: can't freeze salad.
1: Okay, can you take Debbie's point?
0: Buttered vegetables.
1: Can you take Debbie's point, Reed?
0: It's a good point. And again, I'm not trying to I didn't want to complain, but I just said to you it's just a hard thing because it's like, you know, you want to be thankful, but I just if my dad I'm doing takeout pizza, Dad, you want a pie? I'll drop it off at your house. Yep. I'll take a Supreme. I bring one large Supreme.
1: Mm-hmm.
0: He'd bring you four pizzas.
1: But he's
0: the most generous person I know. My dad's the most generous person I know.
1: He's trying to help me because he knows I do quite a bit of the cooking. And he's always like, here, Chelsea, here, so you don't have to cook tomorrow night. Like, which I think is so sweet because he just like gets it.
0: No,
1: we have kids. It's insane. Dinner sometimes is like the last thing on your mind. So
0: Deb,
1: he's just
0: I let it go.
1: Help.
0: I let it go. I haven't said anything to him.
1: Oh, yes, you did last week.
0: No. I bit my tongue. I never said anything to him.
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0: So wedding season still going on here real strong. Chelsea and I, we've got our anniversary. What are we going to be like fifth anniversary coming up in July?
1: Are you confirming or are you telling me?
0: I believe I'm confirming based on your reaction. So
1: it's five, yes.
0: Wedding is going on and people got all their phones out.
1: Oh my
0: the bride's
1: gosh,
0: walking
1: Reed,
0: up the aisle.
1: We
0: Did you have this?
1: Are on-

0: on the same
1: wavelength today, which I know you're a fan of, so that's maybe part of what we got cooking.
0: Okay.
1: Here. So do you want to say it? Because you're the former bride.
0: I was reading it before you started. So
1: you weren't a bridezilla.
0: Oh, that's good to hear.
1: The other thing too is Chelsea was focused on the bigger picture stuff.
0: Yeah.
1: So this bride nicely kind of chastised the guests, like, put your phones away. Like, nice, little laugh in the voice.
0: Sure.
1: She's like, could you put your phones away? Just be in the moment, please.
0: Right.
1: We've got a professional right there. Was it Dylan and Taylor's wedding? Which wedding was it where somebody, was it a family member of yours? Somebody's like, we have a professional. Just keep your phones away. I don't remember which wedding that was.
0: There was a sign. There was a sign.
1: I thought I remember the officiator.
0: The officiant. Oh, boy.
1: Oh, gosh.
0: Officiant.
1: Is that right? Made an announcement before, which was good. It was like, put your phones away. We've got pictures. We can get all you a copy.
0: I don't know.
1: The thing, too, is for the photographer.
0: Get out of the way.
1: You don't want a picture. You'll take guest shots,
0: mm-hmm.
1: and it's a picture of someone taking a picture isn't as nice as just them looking on lovingly.
0: Right.
1: So this gal said, you know, close to 100 people in attendance, just like, you know, put your phone away. And there's like 10 people that had their phone out. So like 10% of the guests all had their phone out.
0: Interesting.
1: How do you feel looking back at the whole phone from the audience thing? Like, how do you feel about that?
0: Well, I feel like it's more the craze now where mm-hmm. everybody's like, oh, I need to, which is so rude. Like,
1: yeah,
0: I want to be.
1: They don't mean to be.
0: No, listen, I want to get like a picture with the bride and groom and I want to post it before everybody posts it. It's like, that's not your place to post a picture of the bride and groom. Okay. You have to wait until they post one or their photographer or something. Like, don't be the person that takes a picture of the bride. Like, her dress is a big thing and she wants to post her own picture of the dress. You know what I'm saying? So
1: what I remember
0: is it's more intense now than it was 5 years ago.
1: Sure. What I remember was people would show me pictures they got of like the ceremony.
0: Oh, sure.
1: And they're like, look at how great this shot was. And it was good, but it's like,
0: I'm never going to use that. Or
1: I have a professionally done picture right here. It was a very interesting, people thought they were doing it to help us,
0: mm-hmm.
1: but it was like, I don't know. But again, it goes back to, I didn't want to be not appreciative, but it's like, we got that base covered. Like, we're good.
0: Right. I get it.
1: I try to go to a wedding. I just try to take it in.
0: Me too.
1: I really just try to take it all in and not.
0: They're not going to want my picture from the way left-hand side.
1: Yeah. Yeah. No.
0: Send it to them the next day. No.
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3: Third Street in La Crosse from 2nd Street to Cass Street will be down to one lane starting Monday through next Thursday for crack seal repairs. There'll be no parking on 3rd Street Monday through Thursday in that stretch. The one open lane will be switched from the east lane to the west lane as needed. A new 59-unit apartment complex in the La Crosse Causeway Area River Point District is open. The War Eagle Apartments also include 12,000 square feet of commercial space. The apartments range from 1 to 3 bedrooms and include in-unit washers and dryers, a 24-hour fitness center, a sauna, a heated parking garage, and rooftop patio. Western Wisconsin May unemployment rates were down 0.3% to 1%. City of La Crosse rates are down to 2.9%. Western Wisconsin County rates are down to 2.6% in La Crosse County, 2.5% in Monroe County, 2.7% in Vernon and Trempealeau counties, 3.1% in Jackson County, 3% in Juneau County, and 4% in Adams County. An October 4-day trial has been set for the Bangor man charged with causing a teenager to view sexual activity and exposing a child to harmful material in November of 2023. 44-year-old Joseph Austin is also facing a third child sex-related felony. Two Jackson County child sexual assault charges from near the same time were dismissed earlier this year.

0: Monroe County is down to three candidates to be its next administrator. The final three are retiring Sheriff Wes Revels, State Justice Department Criminal Justice Policy Supervisor Ryan Anderson, and Army Material Command Director Kevin Greger. All will be interviewed a second time Monday afternoon. Administration and Personnel Committee Chair and County Board Vice Chair Wally Habegger says he's happy with the three remaining candidates.
1: At this time, I believe we will have a successful candidate, but I can't tell you who that will be, and that could change with the second interview. The second interview is going to be a very in-depth interview. It's going to include scenarios that are involved with the position, and that could change things.
0: Habegger says he's not sure if they'll have a replacement in place when retiring administrator Tina Osterberg's extra part-time work is currently scheduled to end in mid-August. And now you're up to date. Craig Otto, Magnum Media News.
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0: Cloudy this afternoon, scattered sprinkles, temperatures near 80, southeast winds 5 to 10. Tonight clear, 54. Tomorrow sunny, 83. Tomorrow night a good chance of showers, 62. Sunday, partly sunny, a chance of morning showers, 88. Monday, sunny, 96. Tuesday, sunny, isolated showers and thunderstorms, 96.
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0: Have you heard about this facial gum meant to strengthen your jaw lines? This is on TikTok. It's all the rage. So
1: I don't like stuff like this, Reed.
0: Remember that you've talked before.

0: Or about the bite thing.
1: No, you've talked about it.
0: Have I talked about that? Guys can shoot. And I've always thought it makes your jawline, frankly, look a little bit interesting. Like a strong square jawline is always thought to be attractive. But some of this stuff, it makes the face look, I don't know, a bit interesting. It's not, I don't think I'm going to do it. So this facial gum claims their product will lead to a stronger, more defined jawline, improving one's physical appearance. But it's just chewing gum. A little expensive. But I was watching this thing,
1: it
0: was from CBS, this dentist came on, and you have to chew this gum for, you know, like hours over time. And he said what
1: we
0: see with people.
1: Who can do that?
0: Well, if you just pop it in at night and chew it.
1: No, but normally people get sick. I get sick of gum, whether it loses a flavor or not. I just get sick of doing it after like 45 minutes.
0: Well, so does your body. So this is on CBS, and this dentist came on, they interviewed him, and he's like, part of the challenge with these types of things is it puts so much strain on not just your jaw muscles, but up here around like your temples.
1: Oh, sure.
0: He said people get headaches. They get tension headaches.
1: I totally get that.
0: From this kind of stuff. And so they're chewing, and then they've got this, you know, this headache, and it's from your, the jaw is a muscle. So some would say, well, it's no different than if your biceps are sore after you, but you're messing with the head and the headache tension on your, I don't know.
1: No.
0: I continue to look at this. I'm just like, I don't know about this jaw stuff.
1: I think I'll pass on that.
0: Yeah.

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0: country music news. Okay, so both charges have been dropped against Bailey Zimmerman. We talked about this yesterday after the alleged $16,000 in property damage. This was trashing a hotel room in New Mexico. One of those was a felony charge for criminal damage to property, according to local Albuquerque outlet KRQE. They dismissed the charges because full restitution was made for the damages. Again, Bailey's come out and said, all on me. I've got to do better. And so hopefully they'll be able to all move on from this.
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0: 16th through the 18th. 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And Saturday, Jordan Davis. 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

girl, it's been too long. Saw your sister at the Circle K. Her baby number two was on the way. Hadn't seen her since her wedding day with you on my arm.

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Check out the Bobby Bone Show podcast. We talked to Shaboozy and Steve-O from Jackass. We talked about my first Father's Day. We played Name That Celebrity Meltdown, all on the Bobby Bone Show podcast, wherever you get your podcasts.

0: Very famous actor Chelsea Woody Harrelson.
1: Yes.
0: He was on a podcast recently, and he hasn't owned a cell phone in 3 years.
1: Wow, really?
0: And he said that a lot of people think that I'm like a bully who makes someone else carry my phone and these types of things. But he said, it's not exactly true. He said, I don't mind the phone. I just don't like to have to be readily available to any human being at any time.
1: Sure.
0: And he said, I like being in touch with people. But he was talking about how he tried a few years ago. He's on his phone so much.
1: Mm-hmm.
0: He tried to set a two-hour time limit every day. Two-hour time limit. And your phone will monitor that for you if you want it to. But he said by 9:30 in the morning, I'd already hit my limit.
1: Sure.
0: So he said the other thing is he caught himself being distracted by it when he was at dinner with someone, if there was a lull in the conversation. And he said, typically, I wasn't even making calls. I was just answering a lot of text messages.
1: Mm.
0: So he said, I just don't want to live a life distracted by technology.
1: Yeah.
0: I'll say this. I think I have...
1: Oh, boy.
0: Trained is such a bad word. But people know, if you're going to text me...
1: Mm-hmm.
0: So don't call if it's not serious. And I mean like pretty serious.
1: Pretty serious.
0: Injured, could be injured. Okay. Or, and that's, this does not count you.
1: Oh, excuse me.
0: Doesn't count you. Well,
1: I've called you about something before, more than something. Many things before, and you're just like,

0: Why are you calling me about this?
1: Well, okay. Here's what I'd like to say.
0: Gotcha.
1: I'd like to say you, my dad, my brother, and eventually Grant and Brielle.
0: Okay.
1: I mean, call me anytime, but that's not even really reality. But if you need something, call. Everybody else.
0: I need something. I need to know if we need milk.
1: That's fine because that's a need to know thing. Texting more than call, but I'm a lot of email. And don't expect an answer in 12
0: hours. I'll email you what you want for dinner. How do you like that, Reed?
1: It's different with the personal stuff, but like I think I have set barriers. And I've left texts unread for days.
0: Right. I've had to do that too. If I'm just like swamped and I'm just like, I can't get to this.
1: And it's like, that's an email. So I don't, because I got to a point where a lot of people would text me about everything.
0: Sure.
1: And it does get overwhelming. My phone buzzes there. So I'm just like, it's email. The next step is text.
0: Oh,
1: and if it's really need to know now.
0: Did we need this lecture today?
1: It's not a lecture. It's just, I do think people end up setting themselves up for, they get called all the time or they get texted all the time. And you got to tell people what
0: it is. Okay.
1: A lot of times too, I'm like, hey, if you want to set up a time to call, text me and let's set up a time to call. But right. I can't just stop what I'm doing.
0: I follow you,
1: Reed. I think that's fair.
0: You're very busy. I understand.
1: No, Chelsea, don't make it sound like that. You're such a...
0: We're busy. Don't have time for you.
1: Oh, gosh. Well, I mean, okay. So sometimes Chelsea calls like, hey, do we need more toothpaste? I'm at store. I don't know. This
0: Go
1: is not
0: look.
1: A call.
0: Go look. Who's going to be the first person complaining if they don't have toothpaste?
1: Sometimes your call is, Reed, I got a hangnail. Great. What are you calling me for? This is not a call.
0: I do not do that.
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3: Third Street in La Crosse from 2nd Street to Cass Street will be down to one lane starting Monday through next Thursday for crack seal repairs. There'll be no parking on 3rd Street Monday through Thursday in that stretch. The one open lane will be switched from the east lane to the west lane as needed. A new 59-unit apartment complex in the La Crosse Causeway area River Point District is open. The War Eagle Apartments also include 12,000 square feet of commercial space. The apartments range from 1 to 3 bedrooms and include in-unit washers and dryers, a 24-hour fitness center, a sauna, a heated parking garage, and rooftop patio. Western Wisconsin May unemployment rates were down 0.3% to 1%. City of La Crosse rates are down to 2.9%. Western Wisconsin County rates are down to 2.6% in La Crosse County, 2.5% in Monroe County, 2.7% in Vernon and Trempealeau counties, 3.1% in Jackson County, 3% in Juneau County, and 4% in Adams County. An October 4-day trial has been set for the Bangor man charged with causing a teenager to view sexual activity and exposing a child to harmful material in November of 2023. 44-year-old Joseph Austin is also facing a third child sex-related felony. Two Jackson County child sexual assault charges from near the same time were dismissed earlier this year. Monroe County is down to 3 candidates to be its next administrator. The final 3 are retiring Sheriff Wes Revels, State Justice Department Criminal Justice Policy Supervisor Ryan Anderson, and Army Material Command Director Kevin Greger. All will be interviewed a second time Monday afternoon. Administration and Personnel Committee Chair and County Board Vice Chair Wally Habegger says he's happy with the 3 remaining candidates.
4: At this time, I believe we will have a successful candidate, but I can't tell you who that will be, and that could change with the second interview. The second interview is going to be a very in-depth interview. It's going to include scenarios that are involved with the position, and that could change things.
3: Habegger says he's not sure if they'll have a replacement in place when retiring administrator Tina Osterberg's extra part-time work is currently scheduled to end in mid-August. And now you're up to date. Craig Otto, Magnum Media News.
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3: Cloudy this afternoon, scattered sprinkles, temperatures near 80, southeast winds 5 to 10. Tonight clear, 54. Tomorrow sunny, 83. Tomorrow night, a good chance of showers, 62. Sunday, partly sunny, a chance of morning showers, 88. Monday, sunny, 96. Tuesday, sunny, isolated showers and thunderstorms, 96.

0: All right, Chelsea, so you know, I don't know if a lot of guys know this, but buttons are on different sides of the shirt, men and women.
1: Yeah.
0: Do you know which side men have the buttons on versus women on a button-down shirt?
1: I have to think about it.
0: You got to think, because it's not if you're facing, it's how you would be.
1: Okay,
0: there.
1: What's the answer?
0: So, traditionally, men's buttons are on the right side.
1: Mm-hmm.
0: Women's are on the left. So, do you have any idea why that would be?
1: No.
0: Any guesses?
1: No.
0: They actually don't know officially why that is. It's gone on this way, Chelsea, since like the 13th or 14th century, but they think the reason would be...
1: Okay.
0: ...is that dressing up used to be a big deal in society, and it would show your status.
1: Mm-hmm.
0: So, the reason that you would have women's buttons sewn on the left is because if they had someone helping them get dressed in the fancier clothing, the right-handed person would be an easier way to help them
1: what?
0: If their buttons were on the left side. Whereas it sounds like most guys of any era.
1: That doesn't make any sense.
0: Why doesn't that make sense?
1: I don't know.
0: Because you would, if you think about you're facing the person, most people are right-handed. If they're on the left side, it's going to be easier for you to
1: do
0: that. I guess guys have been getting themselves dressed for centuries, but a lot of wives would tell you that's not true.
1: Not at all.

0: You'd want it to be us, because we play the most country every day. Kix 106.3.
1: Prettiest girl I'd ever seen. Look at her, man, look at me.

0: I'm Kelly Wilde. It's the Most Country Kicks 106.3. Miranda Lambert announced her country disco album, Crisco, will be out October 2nd. She released her third single today called Till the Going's Gone. I got Miranda coming up with Elle King, plus some Morgan Wallen and Brett Eldridge.
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0: Jody Johnson, who along with Jesse Murph playing Summerfest in Milwaukee today. We had the privilege of giving away 5 pair of tickets for that show. And speaking of giving away tickets, we have 25 pair of tickets to Country Jam USA. That's July 16th through the 18th in Eau Claire. Jordan Davis, Cole Wetzel, Riley Green, your headliners. 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
3: Cloudy this afternoon, scattered sprinkles, temperatures near 80, southeast winds 5 to 10. Tonight clear, 54. Tomorrow sunny, 83. Tomorrow night a good chance of showers, 62. Sunday partly sunny, a chance of morning showers, 88. Monday sunny, 96. Tuesday sunny, isolated showers and thunderstorms, 96.

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0: It's the Most Country. 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Lainey Wilson performed at the Tight Ends and Friends concert and brought out Taylor Swift for a duet of Love Story. Kane Brown was supposed to perform, but he was hit by a golf ball earlier in the day and needed 23 stitches. Kane Brown, Marshmallow next.
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0: Dierks Bentley going sideways with the most country Kix 106.3. My name is Kelly, and Zach Top recently performed an acoustic cover of George Strait's Amarillo by Morning. How cool would that be? I got Zach Top, I Never Lie coming up, plus some Morgan Wallen and Billy Currington.
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0: Cole Wetzel and Jesse Murph next. And speaking of Cole Wetzel, he is one of the headliners of Country Jam USA, which is in Eau Claire, July 16th through the 18th. 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
1: 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Thursday night's headliner, Cole Wetzel. Friday night, Riley Green. And Saturday, Jordan Davis. 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
1: Hey, this is Kelly Wilde. 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
2: Tonight, expect patchy fog after 4 a.m. under partly cloudy conditions, with lows around 52. Tomorrow, the fog should clear by 8 a.m., leading to a sunny day with highs near 82. Tomorrow night, the sky remains mostly clear with lows around 58. Sunday brings a chance of rain showers before 1 p.m., followed by possible thunderstorms under partly sunny conditions, with highs near 85. Less than a tenth of an inch of rain is expected. Monday, anticipate mostly sunny conditions with highs soaring to near 95.
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0: I got Chris Jansen, Tim McGraw, and Morgan Wallen with Post Malone on the way. 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
5: 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Our farmers are the backbone of our economy. But these days, with the cost of everything increasing, everyone is feeling the squeeze, and our farmers are no exception. Like many of us, farmers are having a hard time holding on. We're losing small family farms at a record pace. That's why I voted in favor of the recent property tax cut proposals to cut everyone's costs, along with more farmer-specific proposals to improve roads used to get products to market, provide farmers certainty when dealing with government bureaucracy, and grant programs to improve the farm-to-table pipeline. This message is paid for by the friends of Steve Doyle, because being in the dairy state is something that we should take pride in.

0: Not only is Alan Jackson's final concert in Nashville June 27th, but the word is out that NBC is going to make it a primetime special sometime later this year. This is the Most Country, Kix 106.3. 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

0: Jelly Roll, who gave a fan free tickets for life after recognizing her from previous shows, he also just released a new inspirational song called Hands Up. 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Coming up, Kane Brown, Luke Bryan, and Russell Dickerson.
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4: 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Thursday night's headliner, Coe Wetzel. Friday night, Riley Green. And Saturday, Jordan Davis. 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
0: Hey, this is Kelly Wilde. Can we get real for a moment? Staying connected shouldn't mean breaking the bank. Am I right? You have a busy couple of weeks ahead of you, don't you? With a field trips for the kids, with ball games at night, trips with the family, and of course, 4th of July. 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
5: Tonight, expect patchy fog after 4 a.m. under partly cloudy conditions, with lows around 52. Tomorrow, the fog should clear by 8 a.m., leading to a sunny day with highs near 82. Tomorrow night, the sky remains mostly clear with lows around 58. Sunday brings a chance of rain showers before 1 p.m., followed by possible thunderstorms under partly sunny conditions, with highs near 85. Less than a tenth of an inch of rain is expected. Monday, anticipate mostly sunny conditions with highs soaring to near 95.

Don't Tell on Me. That's Jason Aldean with the most country. Kicks 106.3 and Country Jam USA happens in Eau Claire July 16th through the 18th. Cole Wetzel, Riley Green, Jordan Davis, Low Cash, Corey Kent, an amazing lineup. And we have 25 pair of tickets we're giving away. 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

0: 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It's now the 15th country song to hit this milestone. 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I got Dasha with Austin next.
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0: Jordan Davis, one of the headliners of Country Jam USA. That's July 16th through the 18th in Eau Claire. 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
0: Hey, this is Kelly Wilde. 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Am I right? You have a busy couple of weeks ahead of you, don't you? 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
3: Tonight, expect patchy fog after 4 a.m. under partly cloudy conditions, with lows around 52. Tomorrow, the fog should clear by 8 a.m., leading to a sunny day with highs near 82. Tomorrow night, the sky remains mostly clear with lows around 58. Sunday brings a chance of rain showers before 1 p.m., followed by possible thunderstorms under partly sunny conditions, with highs near 85. Less than a tenth of an inch of rain is expected. Monday, anticipate mostly sunny conditions with highs soaring to near 95.

It's the most country, Kix 106.3. There's a forum online where people from around the world are sharing non-American things that they recommend to Americans. Let me give you some of the better ones. Month-long vacations. America is work-obsessed and is one of the countries that offer the least paid vacation days. Taxes included in the price tag, not to mention service fees and tips. Towel warmers in the bathroom. Heated floors instead of vented heat. Quality of life improvements like universal health care, maternity and child care leave at affordable college. Chicken salt. It's uniquely Australian and everyone should try it. And finally, the humble Dutch invention, the Flessenlicker. These are scrapers that are meant for getting every last bit of sauce or whatever condiment out of bottles, jars, and stuff. By the way, not easy to get. The last time Susie and I were up in the cities, I stopped at a kitchen gadget store, asked a lady behind the counter to demonstrate her best Flessenlicker, and she hit me.

0: 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I got him next.
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1: 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And Saturday, Jordan Davis. 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
1: 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We talked to Shaboozy and Steve-O from Jackass. We talked about my first Father's Day. We played Name That Celebrity Meltdown, all on the Bobby Bones Show podcast, wherever you get your podcasts.

0: taking you into the weekend with Sam Hunt, Shaboozy, and Eric Church. 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
4: 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Warning, these shows can cause excessive high fives, chest and fist bumps, and occasional outbursts of, "That's what I'm talking about!" Free petting zoo and sparklers for the kids. 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
5: Tonight, expect patchy fog after 4 a.m. under partly cloudy conditions, with lows around 52. Tomorrow, the fog should clear by 8 a.m., leading to a sunny day with highs near 82. Tomorrow night, the sky remains mostly clear with lows around 58. Sunday brings a chance of rain showers before 1 p.m., followed by possible thunderstorms under partly sunny conditions, with highs near 85. Less than a tenth of an inch of rain is expected. Monday, anticipate mostly sunny conditions with highs soaring to near 95.